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Sue is listening today in Pueblo West. Thank you for having us on. She loves the part of this song of "You Can't Stay Here." We don't care where you go. 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
3: Accident just reported on I-25 southbound, just south of the MLK bypass. They're still working on a couple of wrecks on southbound Powers. One is approaching Dublin, the other's approaching North Carefree, and there's another wreck to look out for on I-25 northbound.
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0: that time after time, Cyndi Lauper at 92.9 Peak FM. She doesn't tour anymore, but she sometimes does show up at schools, like elementary schools, with the kids in the classrooms, and she gets into the music part of it. You know, the music is still a part of her life, and she says she wants the young kids to grow up and know all about music. So good for her. All right. Retail stores put a lot of thought into how they can get us to spend more money. We know this, right? John Tesh is coming up, and he's going to give you a few things that keep this in mind before your next shopping trip. Save yourself some money. Will it? John tells you why. Plus, you use your phone all day long. We know this. I do. I know what you do too. Yeah. But when's the last time you thought about your phone is what it's doing to your face? You don't want to miss what dermatologists have to say about a condition called smartphone squint. That's coming up with the John Tesh Radio Show. Bruno Mars is coming. We got your peak invites to that starting Tuesday with the TJ Show. I'll get I Just Might for you in just a few. How about We Are Young? Ah, fun in there. And so much more with the John Tesh Radio Show next on 92.9 Peak FM.
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0: You're plugged into Intelligence for Your Life. I am your grateful host. My name is John Tesh. And are you working full-time but still looking to make some extra cash on the side? Statistics show that about 1 in 20 people now work multiple jobs at the same time, and half of them are millennials who view having a side hustle as a great way to help pay the bills. I think it's probably more than 1 in 20. But before you sign up for extra work, I do have some rules to consider, and they're from freelancing expert Caroline Beaton. First, plan to have no more than one side hustle at a time because thanks to apps like TaskRabbit, Handy, and Fiverr, Beaton says it's easier than ever to sign up for odd jobs that'll keep you busy every waking minute. But remember, being busy does not mean you're being productive. In fact, we've shared many studies showing you're less effective when you multitask because you're devoting less brain power to each task. So find the one side hustle you enjoy most or which pays the most and stick to that, says our expert. Even better, choose side jobs that promote your future self. Beaton says, think about your dream job and the skills you're going to need to have that, because the ideal side hustle should help you gain new skills that match with your future goals. And as your side skills get stronger and more specialized, Beaton says, you'll gain the flexibility to charge higher rates for your services. That's a great tip. Eventually, you can quit your day job when your side hustle becomes your main hustle.
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0: Another piece from our health and wellness files. And if you're looking to lose some weight, make sure you have some macadamia nuts on hand and eat 12 of those things every day. 12 macadamia nuts every day. That alone, say the experts, could help you lose 10 pounds in 3 months. That's a big number. That's the word from researchers at Brown University. They say it comes down to the palmitoleic acid they contain, which is a type of omega fatty acid that speeds up fat metabolism, meaning it reduces the body's ability to store fat. Wow. Macadamia nuts, one of the only food sources of this acid. They also are an excellent source of monounsaturated fats, which switch on the genes that burn abdominal fat for fuel. In fact, macadamia nuts can triple the odds that you'll keep the weight off permanently. Wow. So your weight loss prescription is a dozen macadamia nuts every day.
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0: Jot down three things you are thankful for. Gratitude and happiness expert Dr. Robert Emmons says this will slash your levels of the stress hormone cortisol. 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
0: All right, there's even more research to tell you about showing that our brains and bodies are linked. Specifically, bad posture, like when you're slouching, will kill your confidence. So a new study in the journal Health Psychology has found that people with slumped posture had lower self-esteem, worse moods, and higher rates of anxiety. And a separate study from Ohio State found that people who slumped forward in their seats described themselves as having significantly less confidence than those who sat upright. The researchers say being in a slouched position is neurologically linked to more negative emotions, and it goes both ways. The researchers call it bi-directional, meaning feeling sad makes you slouch more, and having slouched posture makes you feel sadder. But either way, sitting upright can help you feel more positive and in control when you're faced with a stressful situation. So no matter how you feel, sit with good posture and you'll feel better emotionally. And just so you know, good posture, it's when your ears are in alignment with the center of your body.
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1: All righty, here we go with random facts on the John Tesh Radio Show. Number one, according to a recent survey, over 40% of us eat ice cream when we're angry. I eat it when I'm angry, when I'm happy, when I'm confused. 30% of parents say they use their kids as an excuse to buy chocolate milk for themselves. Yeah, me too. People spend an average of 4 seconds longer at stoplights than they did 5 years ago. Yep, because of texting. Wow, 4 seconds longer. According to a recent survey, the three foods Americans hate most, what do you think? It's tofu, yogurt, and my least favorite food in the universe, liver. One more thing. According to Uber Eats, the most popular food delivered is French fries. Not surprising.
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2: Hey, have you heard about this? You've looked in the mirror recently? Those little lines around your eyes, they used to be called crow's feet, right? The new name? Smartphone squint. Yep, we spend 4 hours a day squinting at our phone screens, and now dermatologist Tina Alster says that's going to kickstart or exacerbate the formation of wrinkles in the corners of our eyes, between the eyebrows and under the eyes. She says your best bet is to consciously relax your face while you're looking at your phone, and then enlarge the font when texting, and treat skin with a wrinkle cream containing retinol, which helps build collagen. Beware the smartphone squint.
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11: 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A new crown has been given to Ginny Lou. 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She was discovered in South Korea in the mountains. She was living in a little shack.
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0: A mountain of favorite songs and tips to get you in peak condition with Dr. Sanjay Gupta.
5: A Better Life with Dr. Sanjay Gupta.
6: Could the way you think about getting older actually change how you age? Sounds far-fetched, but stay with me here. Yale researcher named Becca Levy found that people who hold positive views about aging live on average 7.5 years longer than those who don't. 7.5 years. That's a bigger impact than quitting smoking. Now, believing it alone isn't magic. As author Nir Eyal puts it in his new book, Beyond Belief, your beliefs become your biology by way of behavior. In other words, if you believe you can grow and get stronger at any age, you are then more likely to eat right, to exercise, and keep learning, and your body reaps those rewards. So the next time you catch yourself saying, I'm too old for this, knock it off. The story you tell yourself and the actions that follow, those things matter far more than you think. I'm Dr. Sanjay Gupta, helping you live a better life.
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0: This is the TJ Show, and look at that. It's Friday, September 4th, 2026. And let's start the day talking to a man who has half my name. In what town, Jay?
2: Lincoln, Missouri.
0: Jay, I heard you're brand new to our show. Tell me, how did you find it, and why are you continuing to listen?
2: Guys are pretty funny sometimes, like her impersonating the camel from the NFL. That was pretty good.
0: Oh, yeah. It came up yesterday that the Geico camel is back on TV.
3: Mike.
2: Yeah.
0: It's a very talented impression.
3: Thank you. Appreciate it.
2: Right.
3: You know, you sound like a pretty mellow and chill guy. How do you keep so mellow and chill?
0: Yeah, it's a good question.
2: Well, talk about the camel. I'm a heavy tobacco smoker. I listen to the radio.
0: You're smoking cigarettes still?
2: Yes.
0: Wow. Do people have a lot to say about that? Do they get judgy or say, hey, you should stop doing that?
2: I don't mingle very much, so I don't. Like anyone in my relatives, they smoke too.
0: Oh, okay. Jay, you know, I've always said this. I choose not to smoke because it's bad for me, but if it wasn't bad for me, I would.
2: These Zen pouches are pretty good. If they're like supposed to be a healthier alternative, nicotine's going to catch you one of these days, no matter what.
0: Well, don't try to sell me on nicotine. I'm saying I don't want to smoke, but I'm saying I'm trying to connect with you, Jay, as a smoker, because I don't agree with smoking and I don't do it, but I like it. It's just that it stinks that it's so bad for you. Mm-hmm. And if I may, since you've isolated yourself, be one voice who cares about you. At some point, maybe consider giving that up, okay? Because we want you to live longer.
2: I'll consider it.
0: All right, thank you. That's a start. That's a start. But we'll love you either way, okay?
2: Right.
0: All right. Later, bro.
2: I'll still listen to you. Have fun.
0: All right. Bye.
3: Appreciate it.
4: Bye.
3: Bye.
0: I think he took that well, right?
3: I mean, you're judging the man, but he took it as well as he could take it.
0: I don't know.
3: He didn't call here to get a lecture. I'm sure he's heard it multiple times from other people.
0: I'd bet on that.
3: Yeah.
0: Is there a way to bet on that on one of those sports book sites? If Jay's going to quit smoking at some point?
4: Yeah, of course. Jay's very well known.
0: You could bet on everything now, right?
3: Yeah.
0: Okay, yeah, I'm betting he's going to quit one day, all right? I'm rooting for him. Anyway.
4: Good luck, Jay.
0: Here's our phone number, 877-RADIO-TJ, and one of two things happens. You either catch us in the studio or you get our voicemail. We just hope to get you on the radio soon. It could be for any reason. You can check in, you can say hi, something that happens today on the show, something that happened yesterday. Sometimes people call about things that happened 3 weeks ago. Whatever it is, 877-RADIO-TJ, and we hope to hear from you soon. You guys ready to do this?
3: Yes, sir.
0: Here we go. 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

0: 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This is the TJ Show. It's a big Labor Day weekend. Hope you have amazing plans. Here's what I'm shooting for this weekend.
1: All right, what is it?
0: I've gotten to the point where I've had to start requesting that my wife Jess put time with me on her calendar.
1: Because TJ, I feel like you've been fighting this battle since I've met you, my friend.
0: Well, I've restarted it. You know, you start up a lawnmower, you got to just reignite.
1: Then you take a little break because you get a little exhausted. I get it.
0: Yeah, so I've reignited and I said, Jess, what time on Saturday can we block off? My goal is sitting on the couch with a tea or a glass of wine, depending on what she's up for.
1: Okay.
0: And catching up on life. And you'd think, like what I'm saying, doesn't that sound dreamy?
1: It sounds nice, actually. But what would sound even
2: awful.
1: More nice...
0: Tell me.
1: Because you spend a lot of time in the house already.
0: Yep, yep.
1: For me, sometimes when I'm in the house, I see the things that need to be done, and it doesn't feel relaxing. I don't know if your wife Jess is like that.
0: There is a lot to do in the house.
1: Right, and so that might be the reason why she's like, she may want to go out. I don't know, I'm not her. But it would be nice to find like a local like wine bar or jazz club to go to where you can still do those things, but like out of the house.
0: I'm open. Maybe like a little... like shack somewhere. You know how they have people have
1: that
0: those.
1: That just sounds like you're a kidnapper.
0: No. Glamping. That's what it is. Where people have like a glamp in their backyard.
1: If you want to do that. I mean, then, you can just find a wine bar somewhere.
0: The only thing is, do you trust people with the Airbnb where they're not like, I worry they're putting cameras in like the, if you go to a glamping tent in someone's backyard, what are the odds of there not being a camera in there?
1: Well, I'm not suggesting glamping. There could be cameras, but you take your chances. You check.
3: Yeah. Or sue their pants off if they do. Yeah. You know, what's the big deal?
0: Yeah, but I don't want you guys to hear how cuddly I get with my wife, Jess. That would be the real thing.
1: Is that why you would rather stay in the house? Because you want to cuddle? You can't cuddle like a wine bar or a jazz bar? Is that what you're saying?
0: Yeah, I know I don't have hidden cameras. And I also have no phone zone, which is a policy that we put into place where we put our phones in a drawer in the other room.
1: Okay.
0: What are you doing this weekend?
1: I would love some of that time. Not with you or your wife, but with me and my husband. But we have this backyard that has like grown crazy. It's been raining a lot where we're at. And I feel like vegetation is just like... growing immensely in our backyard. So we have to take care of that.
0: You have a cute backyard and you like a place where you could potentially start a garden.
1: Yes.
0: Have you thought about seeing what kind of wild stuff grows and just pruning what's there? Because when a backyard is
1: so much though.
0: Yeah, but
1: it's so much. I'm like, if I let this thing go any further, it's going to start growing over the fence into my neighbor's yard.
0: Yeah, but it's fun though.
1: I'll send you the ticket when the city sends me a ticket.
0: No, the next time you have a honeydew melon, take all the seeds from the inside and just throw them in that little patch. Don't touch it. And then next year, my guess is you're going to have melons that are going to grow. There's like 100-something seeds in there. It's very exciting.
1: You do know I live like in a brownstone, like a row home.
0: Yeah,
1: even the homes are tight.
0: No, even
1: I can't have those roots growing into my neighbor's yard.
0: No, I think they'll appreciate it too. They would love it.
1: No,
0: my friend Edgar lives next to a guy who has a fig tree out in Los Angeles. And these figs just drop in his yard and they like spruce up little plants all the time. And he has his gardener take them out. I go, don't touch those. And he's like, this is my house. I go, no, don't touch those.
1: This is my house. The next time mortgage. I'll look for a plant that's not invasive. That's not too much when it comes to growing them.
0: Okay, very good. Fair enough. Sounds like you have a great weekend.
1: I do.
0: This is the TJ Show. You've got the TJ Show here. 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

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If you're online dating, what is this new credential catfishing to look out for? How do you avoid it? Why is it scamming people out of a whole lot of money? We'll get to it in the news a few moments away on the TJ Show.

0: Woodmen Hills wakes up with the TJ Show. That's what I hear. We're very grateful for that. This is 92.9 Peak FM. This is the TJ Show. Our news, it sounds different around here. Kenny reads through every story he can find, and then he brings us the most interesting ones. Kenny, what's happening on the planet today?
1: Have you guys been following this Dejan Love story?
0: No.
2: Mm-mm.
1: Dejan Love, he has been posing as a member of the San Francisco 49ers football team on dating apps, and he has scammed more than 26 women out of $1.3 million over the last couple of years.
2: That is wild. Has he pretended to be other football players in the past or play for other teams in the past?
1: Not that I know of.
2: Okay, because I did see something earlier this week, now that you're bringing up the story,
1: yeah,
2: of a guy who pretended to be part of, like, the Dallas Cowboys, and then when he got traded to, like, the Tampa Buccaneers, he pretended to be a player for them, too, so I wasn't sure if it was the same guy. Apparently, there's multiple people out here scamming people.
0: Well, what in the world? Like, is he very attractive? Who gives that much money over?
1: Honestly, a lot of the people on ESPN, like, former pro football players, they've been making fun of him, saying that, like, this guy is not in football shape. I don't know how these women fell for this, but I feel bad for these women. But essentially, he'd go to the beach, for instance. He'd be wearing a San Francisco 49ers helmet, and he'd be running, like, wide receiver routes in the sand. And these were the videos that he'd post on his social medias, and then through dating apps, he'd meet these women, and he'd get them to, you know, make investments, investment opportunities, or he'd ask them to borrow money because he was at the car dealership and his money's tied up right now. But, you know, I'm good for it because I'm a professional football player.
2: Oh, man. Wow. That is wild.
1: Yeah, this is a part of a growing trend, what they're calling credential catfishing. We're seeing more and more of it. Outside of football, people pretending to be doctors or real estate developers, so on and so forth. So experts are saying you could verify official status directly through primary sources like state medical real estate licensing database, official team rosters, university registrar offices, things like that. But it's happening more and more.
0: Yeah, you got to watch out. Everyone's trying to make a quick buck out there.
2: Mm-hmm.
0: Kenny, what else do you have?
1: Good Housekeeping is exploring how modern digital games and physical collectibles like Pokemon are exposing children to gambling-like mechanics, perhaps addicting kids to gambling before they're even allowed to gamble.
0: Oh, that's nice of them.
1: Yeah, they're talking about these
2: so
1: games.
2: So thoughtful.
0: Yeah.
1: You know, games for your phone or for your PlayStation or Xbox, Mech Arena, Brawl Stars, NBA 2K even listed here, Pokemon cards and blind boxes. They rely on randomized rewards and intermittent reinforcement that mimic slot machines.
0: Interesting. Huh. Like some of these toys that I love, the ones you don't know what toy you're getting. Yeah. And they open it up as a big surprise. There is that factor.
2: Yeah. If you go to like conventions, you get mystery boxes, or
0: yeah,
2: if you go in the stores and you buy just a big box of cards, you're just hoping to find something great in there.
0: Setting up traps for our kids, man.
1: Yeah, and they say developing adolescent brains lack fully developed neurons for impulse control and judgment, making kids particularly susceptible to these types of mechanics like loot boxes or these pay-to-skip features in video games.
2: So this is nothing new.
1: Yeah.
2: Yeah.
0: Kenny, thank you for keeping us somewhat informed.
1: That's what's happening.
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4: Jot down three things you are thankful for. 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
5: Growing volume throughout the city, but so far everything moving at posted speeds. A little bit more volume over off of areas around Fort Carson and Milton Probate Powers near the Colorado Springs Airport and Bradgate Parkway at Voyager.
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0: 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You know, I keep like double checking. We're actually at Labor Day weekend.
1: Mm-hmm.
0: Isn't it crazy how fast this got here? Not to be like cliche elevator talk guy, but my goodness.
1: It's pretty fast, yeah.
0: What happened to this year? I mean, I'm excited for it. I mean, who doesn't love a nice Labor Day weekend? Kenny, you just invited us earlier in the week. I've been thinking about your invitation. He's having a big party at the house.
2: Yeah, well, my dad and my family's house. My dad, as he texted the whole family group chat,
3: "All right, I want to do a mini-palooza at the house this weekend, so I have assignments for each of you, and we need everything done and done right away."
0: So he rallies the troops, your whole family, and everyone has to take an assignment to be a part of the party.
3: Yeah, I mean, we need somebody who's going to vacuum the pool, somebody's got to go to the store, we need booze, we need food, I need a ferry captain to take people on boat rides.
0: Does anyone get away with doing nothing?
2: My brother, probably.
0: Yeah, because he's got the kid.
2: Yeah.
0: The kid is a great excuse.
1: He's got two kids.
4: He got two of them.
0: Yeah,
2: but my brother's wife, the mother of said kids, will be working probably harder than anybody else except for me. Well, she'll be cooking and decorating.
1: She's
2: really good at decorating.
0: Even on holiday weekends, it seems like your family wants to spend time with one another. And I think that's not always the most common thing. Right? I mean, people are so apart, and I think that's beautiful.
2: Well, it's nice that we're able to tolerate each other. Also, we like using my dad's house and his fun toys that he's accumulated over the years. So, yeah, it's cool. I mean, we're very fortunate in that sense.
0: That's
2: a boat,
0: good.
2: There's a pool, there's stuff like that to do.
4: My husband Archie and I and my nieces and nephews had a chance to hang out with Kenny's family at his dad's house. And as he would say, somebody has to play with the toys.
2: Yeah.
4: Like, he doesn't mind people, you know, going on the boat and, like, using his things. He's really just generous.
0: Listen, I'll let you know if I can make it.
2: Yeah, we'd love to have you.
0: When's the RSVP date?
3: ASAP.
0: Right? Okay.
1: It was yesterday.
0: Yeah. So the big drama that happened last time was your dog, Jazz, bit my kid.
2: Mm-hmm.
0: So she...
4: Just keep the dog away from the kid.
0: Yeah. Is the dog going to be at the party?
2: Yeah.
0: Okay, what do we do about that?
1: It's her house.
4: Well, I mean, she's already been bit. She didn't learn the first time.
2: Yeah,
4: don't
2: tell
4: touch
2: Noah
4: the dog.
2: To pay attention, all right?
4: Yeah, don't touch the dog. What's the problem?
2: She's walking around and
0: she's
2: flapping her
0: six
2: arms.
0: Years old. You know, my daughters love animals, and the only animal that she doesn't like is that dog, Jazz. And she'll always say, every animal, she wants it to live forever except for Jazz.
4: She's holding on to that grudge.
0: Yeah, so she's a little afraid, but Jazz probably won't bite her twice.
2: No. Well, okay. I mean, again, Noah just, you know, she's older now. And wiser.
4: Right. So, and that's Jazz's house anyway.
2: Right.
0: Yeah.
2: Right.
0: No, it's no big deal. I mean, she was totally fine. No skin broken. Just a little scare.
2: It's a little nip.
0: Right.
4: You know, she'll keep
2: her
4: away.
2: On her toes.
0: All right.
4: Yeah.
0: You know what I'll do over the weekend? I'll interview Noah and find out if she still is harboring these deep, sad feelings for Jazz. All right. And
4: you
0: then when we get
4: idea.
0: Back, we'll find out how she did. And if we don't make it, how she feels about Jazz.
2: Okay.
0: She does love most fluffy things, and she's forgiving.
4: Well, they've obviously haven't bitten her.
0: Right. That's true. This is the TJ Show. There's more on the way. 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
12: 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Forensic psychiatrist Carol Lieberman says making music is good for the brain. 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
3: 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We love that you're here. This is the TJ Show. And how do I introduce you, Joe? Do I say former Impractical Jokers, current comic? What do you prefer now?
4: It's all that.
3: All that. Okay.
4: That's part of my bloodline, yeah.
3: This is Joe Gatto. Joe, I met you like 20-something years ago. And,
4: for sure.
3: You know, I've been talking about this movie incessantly since I saw it earlier in the week. And none of my friends, well, Kenny has seen it.
5: I saw it.
3: J-Bo's going to go see it over the Labor Day weekend.
6: Yes.
3: But you are seemingly just as passionate about Coyote versus Acme. You took your kids. I took my kids. And I actually think it should win an Oscar. And so I texted you and I was like, hey, can we talk about this movie? Because I don't have anyone else to gush about it with. You loved it.
4: The movie is so good. It is so really, really well done. I mean, Will Forte acts with animated characters as if, like, it's reminiscent of Who Framed Roger Rabbit. You know, totally. The reason why that was so magical is because you believed through the actors that those animated characters were in those moments with them. And I think Will does a great job of capturing that same magic.
3: Well, if anyone remembers Who Framed Roger Rabbit, at that time, that was such a groundbreaking film.
6: Oh, yeah, it was great.
3: And I agree, like, the technology in this movie is so good on everything you're describing, but also the message of it. And I don't want to give anything away because I don't even want to take a little bit away from it. Mm-hmm. But just talking about like big corporations and what's happening right before our eyes, it's weird how Inception it felt. Did you get that same feeling?
4: Yeah, a little bit. And I think they did it in a good way where it wasn't preachy, if that makes sense. Like, it was kind of like, this is the message. But hey, by the way, this is a movie about heart and about a journey of a guy who's realizing that he could reach a different potential. Like, I liked that whole thing. Like, it was part of the movie, but it wasn't what the movie was about. Mm. And on top of all, like, the Easter eggs, I mean, I grew up with Looney Tunes. I credit it as one of the reasons why I'm a comedian. I just loved Looney Tunes. And there was so many great Easter eggs that were in there. And I found myself being, like, the only one clapping and being like, yes. And my daughter,
6: so
4: I had to explain to my daughter after, like, it's some stuff. And I was like, this is so good. So well done, you know? Part of that was really, really cool for me, too.
3: Yeah, it's pretty rare, like, the family across the board, they all loved it. Did your kids love it too?
4: Yeah, my kids loved it. I mean, I used to watch Looney Tunes with them when they were younger. I mean, I showed them all the Looney Tunes I grew up on, and then they had re-released a bunch of, like, newer versions of Looney Tunes, I think in 2020 maybe, and they'd be able to share a movie. I mean, we don't get many of those experiences because most of the things you're showing your kids, you've seen already, you know, and you wanted to show it to your kids. So it's kind of fun to have that.
3: Yeah, I was excited when I saw you posting about it because I've been literally telling my other radio show friends, I'm like, hey, can you like talk about it on your show? We need more people to see this movie. So doing some fine work out there, Joe Gatto. Great to be connected with you. Have a great Labor Day weekend.
4: I appreciate it. Thank you so much.
3: There he is, Joe.
4: Bye. Take care.
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7: Volume throughout the city, but so far everything moving posted speeds. We do have heavier volume at Highway 24, 94 at Mark Scheffel, Highway 24 out by Meridian, Woodman at I-25, and Powers at
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14: Do you remember the nervous excitement of your first day of college? I just went to my 40th high school reunion. Can't believe it. I still remember those folks like it was yesterday. For today's incoming freshmen, that anxiety you and I probably felt now starts months earlier, online. Before freshmen ever set foot on campus, a lot of them now feel pressure to find their friends, even their roommates, through incoming class social media groups. Now, this sounds harmless enough, but a lot of these pages are in fact run by outside companies, not the schools. Some even charge a fee to post. Put another way, they're profiting off of kids' anxiety about being lonely. Here's the thing. You don't need your friends picked out before day one. I can almost guarantee you the best friends your kids are going to make are the ones they meet the old-fashioned way, face-to-face. I'm Dr. Sanjay Gupta, helping you live a better life.
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0: 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It's 92.9 Peak FM. We love that you're here. This is the TJ Show. Okay, something kind of crazy happened yesterday.
1: Alrighty, what happened?
0: So I get home, and my wife Jess shares a story with me. You almost can't believe this is real life, but I'm just going to allow my daughter, Charlie, who was at the center of this story, to share what happened. My wife goes to the gym almost every day, and she'll bring the kids along.
1: Okay.
0: And so here we go, my interview with my 11-and-a-half-year-old daughter, Charlie. So, Charlie, I heard there was some drama at the gym today. Can you tell me what happened?
2: Yeah, so there was two ladies. One was older and one was looked to be in her, like, maybe late 30s. And they were, like, talking about this one teacher. And I was super bored, so I decided to listen in.
0: So they were talking about a teacher in some of the gym classes. Now, it just so happens at this gym, my wife teaches a class once a week. She knows a lot about fitness.
3: So Charlie was ear hustling.
0: Right, and a former ballerina. Dancer.
2: And they were like, oh yeah, that one teacher who's teaching Pilates right now. Yeah, she's such an oddball.
0: So they called the teacher of the class an oddball.
2: Yep.
0: Did they say why?
2: They were like, her classes are way too hard.
0: And who was this teacher?
2: My mama.
0: They were talking about
3: hilarious.
0: What you saying about my mama?
3: The oddball is doing too much. He's doing too much.
0: You know, that saying, don't talk about my mama like that?
3: Yeah.
0: They're talking about her mama like that.
3: Oh, my goodness.
0: It was the class that mama teaches.
2: Yep.
0: And then what'd you do?
2: So then I decided to ask the lady. I said, hey, do you know what time it is? She said, yep. And then she gave me the time. And then she said, are you taking that class? I said, no, that's my mama's class. And then they looked so scared. They're like,
0: what'd they say?
2: I just walked away and waited till I was in a room where they couldn't hear me and started cracking up.
0: You thought it was funny?
2: Yeah.
0: That is really funny, actually. You know, you don't have to say something. You could just let them talk, but that's a bold move.
2: Mm-hmm.
0: But you don't have to call them out. Like, mama's fine.
2: Yeah.
0: She's not going to get upset if somebody calls her an oddball.
2: I know. I was just wanting to see what they reacted to, like how they reacted.
0: You just thought it'd be interesting?
2: Mm-hmm.
0: Yeah. Was it interesting?
2: Yes.
0: Very interesting.
3: So oh my goodness.
0: Can you imagine this? Would you ever have the nerve to approach and get yourself in the middle of a conversation like that?
3: No, I wouldn't.
0: I mean, I would think I'd be terrified.
3: Not as a child, not as an adult.
4: Right. Excuse me, ma'am. What time is it? 2:30? No, it's time to stop talking about my mama.
0: Yeah.
3: My
0: wife called me yesterday to tell me that story, and I was like, you've got to be kidding me that really happened.
4: That's so funny.
0: I couldn't believe it. But there you go. You got to be careful what you're saying around people, right? Mm-hmm. This is the TJ Show. 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
7: Volume throughout the city, but so far everything moving. Posted speeds, we do have heavier volume at Highway 24, 94 at Mark Scheffel, Highway 24 out by Meridian, Woodman at I-25, and Powers at Intercourt.
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0: The world's ugliest dog. It's official. A new crown has been given to Ginny Lou. This is a dog. It's a six-year-old pug. It has a tongue that permanently hangs out of the side of her mouth. She was discovered in South Korea in the mountains. She was living in a little shack.
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It's the TJ Show, and why were so many AI platforms down yesterday? This is sort of a bizarre story. We're going to get to it in the news a few moments away. It's coming up on the TJ Show.

0: 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This is the TJ Show. Our news, it sounds different around here. Kenny reads through every story he can find, and then he brings us the most interesting ones. Kenny, what's happening on the planet today?
1: Were any of you guys using AI yesterday? ChatGPT, Claude? Did you notice anything?
2: No.
1: Okay, well, for people who do use it often, they were a little upset because there was a widespread outage that hit all major AI providers, including ChatGPT, Claude, Google Gemini, Microsoft Copilot, and X's Grok. All of them were down for about an hour or more yesterday.
2: At the same time. Huh.
0: It's interesting that I thought they were all different.
2: Uh-huh.
0: I thought they were with different companies.
2: And not connected.
1: Yeah. Now, that's what they're saying. They say a brief single platform disruption, that will occur occasionally, but for all of them to go down at the same time unheard of.
0: Yo, bro.
1: And we still don't know the exact root cause.
0: Are they working together, man?
2: I can't wait for the article to come out, or the statement to come out about how they're not all connected and we have to believe the lies. I'm looking forward to reading that.
0: I don't know, man. If there's a robot takeover, you'd think the robots would be on the same team. Don't get me started. It's Labor Day weekend. We're supposed to just chill out.
2: Oh, teamwork's best when they're all on the same page, when there's unity. And that means robots, too.
0: Well, why don't we unify as humans? Has anyone mentioned that?
1: Well, what if this is...
0: Guys, let's get on the same team.
1: What if this is humans coming together to fight back against the robot takeover?
0: Then my prediction is...
1: And they attacked all of them at the same time.
0: Oh, didn't think of that.
2: Oh,
1: yeah,
2: okay.
1: That was my thought.
2: Look at you thinking, Kenny. That's crazy.
1: Sometimes it happens.
0: Yeah, why are we assuming the worst about these tech giants? They've been so lovely. I mean, listen, don't you love getting a package the day you order it at your front door?
2: That is still wild to
0: yes,
2: me.
0: Yes, it's exciting.
1: Yeah, now the only thing that Mashable, who's reporting on this, mentioned is that it might have been an internet outage that maybe affected all of them, and perhaps all of their headquarters are usually in Silicon Valley, so that had something to do with it, but I'm guessing there.
0: Sometimes better to ignore. Let's just go to the next one. I'm sure everything's fine.
2: Can't keep ignoring stuff like this. No.
1: So, do you guys know how in some states you're able to turn in used aluminum cans and glass bottles and they'll pay you for it, like 5 or 10 cents?
0: Oh, yes.
1: Michigan is one of those states, and a 39-year-old man just won $500,000 off a scratch-off lottery ticket using the money that he got from returning aluminum cans.
2: That's awesome.
0: I like that.
2: Okay.
0: Yeah. That's fun, because there's really no risk. He's doing a nice thing. And the little money that he gets from that, you put it into a lottery ticket. How about that?
1: Yeah, it's his Sunday ritual. Every Sunday, this guy returns cans. He takes that money and buys lottery tickets. And this time, it worked out for him. He purchased that ticket at a CVS pharmacy. $500,000.
0: Wow.
1: Congratulations.
2: Wow.
0: Good for him. I love that.
2: You think he'll stop picking up cans?
0: No, I bet he'll keep doing it.
2: Yeah,
0: I bet
2: so
0: it's become
2: too.
0: A part of his life.
1: Yeah. They say it's a Sunday ritual.
0: Kenny, thanks for keeping us somewhat informed.
1: That's what's happening.
0: There's a new way to start your day. We're the TJ Show, now on 92.9 Peak FM.
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0: 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Candy in Wisconsin, you have a story for us. Go ahead.
1: So I was on my way home from work, and I saw this baby kitty in the middle of the road. Mm-hmm. And I'm like, oh my gosh, I can't leave this baby kitty. It hasn't been like 2 weeks old. I can't leave this baby kitty in the middle of the road. So I pulled over safely, got out of my car. It freaked out and attacked me.
0: Oh, yeah.
1: It was a trap.
2: It was just 2 weeks. How much pain could it cause? It was a baby.
1: My finger was gushing out.
2: Oh.
1: Like this. Yeah. This. I thought maybe I was going to get rabies.
0: Did you get a rabies shot?
1: No, I went, no. But it's all healed and I'm fine. I didn't get no fever or nothing.
0: Wait, how many days ago?
1: This was like a week.
0: Okay. Would rabies have gotten her at this point?
2: I don't know. I just know that once you start showing symptoms, you're a done deal.
0: Yeah, Candy, wait.
2: There's no going back.
0: This is not good. You didn't go to a doctor or anything to get yourself checked out?
1: It's fully healed.
0: Kenny, look up when do rabies symptoms start showing?
1: Probably like the day after.
0: Well, probably is not something we want to bank on.
2: You don't seem really sure. You don't really know. Yeah.
3: So I'm reading here that rabies symptoms usually appear 1 to 3 months after an exposure.
0: Candy, can you go to the doctor?
2: Yes, what? Please.
0: Yeah, seriously, go to the doctor.
1: Oh, okay. I will go to the doctor.
0: Yeah, just tell him what happened and, you know, just get checked out.
2: Yeah,
0: you want to be safe.
2: You want to make sure that you know you don't have rabies. Where's this kitty? Do you have a cat?
1: First of all, I think there was something wrong with it because it looked like it had mange. The face was like
0: Candy,
1: barely any hair.
0: You got to go to the doctor.
2: Oh, my gosh.
1: Okay, Mom.
0: You just call me Mom?
2: No, seriously. That's a serious matter.
0: Yeah, you want me to put my mom on the phone? Don't get me started. I'll call her right now. And she will come to Wisconsin and take a rope and tie you up and drag you to the doctor.
1: I will go to the doctor, guys. Okay, fine.
0: Well, you started
1: anyway,
2: like, soon.
1: It jumped on. Okay, after work.
0: Kitty, have you seen yourself in the mirror today?
1: Yes.
0: Did you have any foam coming out of your mouth?
1: No, I look very beautiful.
0: Okay.
2: Well, that's good. Happy to hear that. But still, go tell a doctor what happened.
0: Take care of yourself,
2: verbatim,
0: Candy.
2: And then they can decide if you should get rabies vaccines.
1: Well, I can go to the doctor just to make sure and spend $175 because I don't have no insurance.
2: My gosh, and stop doing stuff like that.
0: Let the cat live. Cats, like, they'd rather be stray cats anyway. Like, if they have a choice.
1: It was in the middle of the road. I didn't want it to get hit by a car.
0: Yeah, but
1: you know what I said? I swore at it, and I said, I'm just trying to save your life.
2: That's fair, yeah.
0: Take care of yourself, Candy, please. You got to get checked up on that.
1: Okay, I won't mess around with that.
0: And selfishly, we need every listener we can get. I mean, you can't just go get rabies. I mean, come on, you're such a great caller.
2: Oh, my goodness.
0: Please.
2: Please go see a doctor.
1: I will go see a doctor, guys. Mom.
0: We love you, Candy. This is the TJ Show. Can't get enough of the TJ Show? 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
1: Hi, this is Abby. 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Makes me happy.
2: 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That's 92.9 Peak FM. This is the TJ Show. I feel like this would deeply annoy me if I was an NFL player and they told me I had to play a game in Australia to kick off the whole season. There's this crazy time difference. We're talking 17 hours. And so this is happening for the first time ever. It's the Rams versus the 49ers. This is going to be next Thursday, but it'll be Friday in Australia because, you know, Australia is living in the future.
3: Mm-hmm. Yes.
2: And the Rams, everyone's talking about them like they're going to be the best thing ever this year. I know you're a fan.
4: I am a fan, yes.
3: They're the favorites to win the Super Bowl.
2: But the sleep experts are now weighing in saying this could be a huge problem because the 49ers have one strategy, the Rams have another. I think this is kind of fascinating. So the 49ers just arrived in Australia yesterday, and they're trying to, like, get acclimated to the time and live as Australians for a week before the game.
3: How you going?
2: Yep, exactly.
4: Just like that. Mm-hmm.
5: Crikey.
2: Kangaroo.
5: Dingoes.
2: Then the Rams, they're doing a different strategy. They're going in right before the game. And some sleep experts are saying, well, there's a risk there. If they don't fall asleep on the plane, they're going to be playing the game with this horrible sleep deficit, which is not great for anything, especially a physical game like that.
3: Yeah, and travel 17 hours on a plane, whatever it is, that could be draining in and of itself.
2: Oh, so why does the NFL need to do this to their players? And especially like the team everyone's talking about, the Rams, it's their star team. Why would they put them through this? Doesn't make any sense.
3: Well, the NFL wants to expand and be global like soccer is. And they're going to have more and more
2: soccer.
3: International games. The players don't like this. It's very clear. The players don't like this. But Roger Goodell, the commissioner of the NFL, he wants to make the NFL international. In 5-10 years, there will be a team in Australia. There will be a team in London. There will be a team in Paris.
4: TJ, why does any company want to expand and grow?
2: Expansion.
4: Why?
2: Isn't it big enough?
3: Ka-ching. Follow the money.
2: Yeah. I know, but doesn't it make a lot of money already?
3: And it makes plenty of
4: money. What's a loss?
2: Yeah, I guess, you know, they say when you start getting into the billions, then you wonder, well, how do I get to 10 billion? And then can
4: it's
2: I,
4: like,
2: do 100
4: do
2: billion? Then what about that T, the trillions?
3: Ooh, how about quintillion?
2: Yeah, it's pretty. Can I own a planet? It's like, can you just, how about one football team? That's enough.
4: That's enough.
2: It's my.

0: My grandfather used to say, how many filet mignons could a person eat?
1: I could eat two. I could definitely eat
0: That's
1: two.
0: Impressive. Yeah, That's very impressive.
1: I love beef. So the Rams are hoping to get there the day before because the game will be at 10:30 a.m. and it'll be, what, 8:30 p.m. here in the States?
0: Yeah. Yeah, so they're playing at 8:30 in the morning.
1: So to them, they'll be playing at 10:30 in the morning, 8:30 p.m. in the
0: States. Right, so it'll still be like 8:30.
1: Right, so 8:30 they'll feel like it's like a night game. My thing is, after the game is done, are they going to be able to sleep because it's daylight outside?
0: Yeah.
1: In Australia?
0: Oh, so many questions.
2: Well, they want to fly. They're flying straight back after the game, the Rams are. I think the San Francisco 49ers are going to stay there a little bit longer.
0: That would annoy me, too, if I'm in Australia. It's like, yo, let's hang. Let's go see the town.
1: Let's go do stuff.
0: Go to the zoo.
2: And the Rams are going to pretend like they're on Pacific California time for the whole entire duration.
1: All right, well, we'll see what happens. Does well.
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0: 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We're so happy to have you here at 92.9 Peak FM. This is the TJ Show. Welcoming back to the show, once again, one of my favorite guests of all time, brother-in-law Josh. This is my brother-in-law. Hey, Josh.
1: Hey, TJ.
0: So I got an emergency message from my wife, Jess, yesterday. There was a little change in plans, a weather event at the pool. Next thing you know, there's a play date happening at my home between Josh and another man you crossed paths with in our community. You guys kind of hit it off in conversation. You thought, hey, maybe this could be a friend. And all of the wives collectively got together because, you know, man friends are so rare in this wild, isolated world that we're in. They were like, this might actually be a friendship. We've got to get them together. And so yesterday was the glorious day. You were in the same room with this man that you had a nice conversation with. And we said we would do a follow-up. Do you have a new friend, Josh? How did it go?
1: I think so. As far as a first connection, it was very good. But also, not only were wives there, but my parents came by to make sure, you know, that everything was fine.
0: Well, and I used the word play date intentionally because it was a play date. I was there.
1: It was literally a play date. Literally. But it was great. It was fantastic. Conversation flowed. Your wife, my sister, was a fantastic host. Excellent. The icing's weird. It's weird, but that's okay. We'll get past it.
0: What icing are you talking about?
1: You guys don't like ice. You never have ice. Me and Pop talk about it all the time.
0: Oh, yeah. We have a very tiny freezer, and so we rarely have ice. And our ice cube trays started breaking from the bottom. They don't make anything like they used to.
1: Well, that's very true. That's very true. But in my family, we bought an exterior ice maker. We're very serious about ice. Mm. Then we go to TJ's and Jess's, and they have maybe 4 ice cubes in a tray split among like 17 people.
2: Oh, their drinks or room temperature.
0: We have to fix our ice situation.
2: It's great.
0: We're not as passionate about ice as you are, but I hear what you're saying. It is a problem.
1: I have an extra ice machine I was going to give to Jess, and she said flat out no.
2: Okay, that's fair. Okay. She doesn't want to deal with it.
1: No.
0: Josh, the question that I've been wondering, could you see yourself at another event with this man after this first meeting where you guys start to share your heart with one another? You think it could go
1: Absolutely.
0: In that direction?
1: 100%. I mean, we're both dads.
2: Numbers exchange? And, like, are you guys in touch?
1: We're not there. We're not there. But
2: my bad. I don't want to rush it.
0: Still going through the parents, okay?
2: This
0: relationship needs to be chaperoned.
1: The way I look at it, like, I'm, like, in the woods, right? And I've got seed in my hand. The deer is coming towards me. If I make a big move, right? That deer is going to run off.
0: Wait, side question. Like, have you ever fed a deer from your hand? Just another note.
1: No, I haven't.
0: Have you tried?
1: Yes.
0: Yeah, of course you have.
2: They ran off, yeah.
0: That's who Josh is.
1: It ran away.
0: Well, Josh,
1: I don't have patience.
0: I love the attempt here at a new friendship, and it was great to hang out with you for a limited amount of time yesterday.
1: Yeah, it was awesome.
0: I appreciate you, and have a great rest of your day.
1: All right, guys. Thanks, TJ. Love you.
2: All right.
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0: 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My brother-in-law.
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0: 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This is the TJ Show, our news. It sounds different around here. Kenny reads through every story he can find, and then he brings us the most interesting ones. Kenny, what's happening on the planet today?
1: Do you guys remember I told you about Von Miller, the defensive end, now playing for the Dallas Cowboys, future Hall of Famer? He moved to the Cowboys. He wanted to wear the number 30, but the number 30 was taken. So he offered his teammate, Hunter Lupke, a lifetime supply of chicken for the rights to have that number 30.
2: Mm-hmm. I remember that.
0: How could you forget?
1: Yes.
0: I've been thinking about it ever since.
1: It was unique.
0: A full lifetime mm-hmm. worth of chicken for the number. I said, if I remember correctly, before he finished the word chicken, I would say, yeah, take my number. No. I don't care what number I had.
2: No. And I said, that man clearly wants the number, so I feel like this other guy needs to negotiate a bit better.
0: Get it better. Throw in salmon, too.
2: Get a better deal.
0: Lifetime of salmon.
1: Yeah, Von Miller is the co-owner of Greener Pastures Chicken, so he has access to this lifetime supply of chicken.
0: And tell me what happened.
1: This is a common thing when players change teams and they want their number. They'll offer money. They'll
0: all right,
1: offer cars,
0: I'm
1: watches.
0: Waiting. I want to know.
1: So Lupke turned it down.
0: What?
1: He did not want a lifetime supply of chicken. What he wanted instead was an ownership stake in the company.
0: Ooh.
1: And that's what he got.
2: My man.
0: No way.
2: Yes. My man. Good job.
0: That's brilliant.
2: Yeah, good job. So technically, he's still going to get that lifetime supply of chicken.
0: Yeah. Oh, babe. Maybe a little more.
2: And more.
0: That's genius.
1: Yeah. Now, this is interesting. So Greener Pastures Chicken is actually full of NFL player ownership. Patrick Mahomes is a co-owner. Drew Brees and Nick Foles. And now, of course, Hunter Lupke, the fullback for the Cowboys, is in it. Von Miller was very funny when he was asked about this. He said, I would have to say it's got to be a first in the National Football League history that a jersey swap has been done with ownership of a chicken farm.
0: Hey, and the good news is people have not stopped loving chicken. No. For as long as this world's been eating chickens. So it sounds like that's a very good move. Good for him.
1: And considering all the owners of this company, Von Miller says it's the chicken of champions. So it's only right that Hunter be a part of that too. Hunter did win 3 national championships when he played in college football.
0: Man, I love that story. I think that's great.
1: Yeah.
0: Kenny, what else do you have?
1: Speaking of chicken, did you guys see that Walmart released a purse, a leather handbag that looks exactly like their rotisserie chicken packaging?
0: No, I didn't see that.
2: It looks so tacky. But if you like it, you know what I'm saying? That's cool.
1: Yeah, it's $5.95 to buy. It went on
0: for
1: sale.
0: Leather?
1: Synthetic leather.
0: Oh, okay. Gotcha.
2: You know nothing's made of leather that costs $5.99.
0: They really do have the best prices over there.
1: Yeah, $5.97. Sold out in hours after it was put online for sale. So people really got this. It comes in 2 flavors, traditional and lemon pepper.
0: And doesn't have a chicken in it, does it?
1: No.
0: Okay, because that'd be gross.
1: No, now, but it looks just like the package.
2: If you lick the purse, can you taste the flavoring?
0: There you go.
1: I'll try it, J-Bo. I'll let you know.
2: Like, how does it come in 2 flavors? But what's the point of that?
1: Well, the flavor's in quotes.
2: That's hilarious.
0: Very good. Kenny, thank you for keeping us somewhat informed.
1: That's what's happening.
0: By the way, if you only catch a tiny portion of our show, you can hear a whole lot more of it. 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
14: 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She's an expert on how light affects our mood. We've talked about her a lot. She says natural morning light, it contains more wavelengths from the blue spectrum, and that has the most powerful effect on regulating your body clock and your hormones.
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0: 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This is the TJ Show. Thank you for turning your radio on today. This is the TJ Show, and yeah, we had to start this segment. It all started, my wife Jess, she was leaving the house one day, saw my dog Luna there all alone. I was like, you know, let me turn the radio on, it'll keep her company. She'll hear Dada's voice. Well, when she got home, Luna was passed out, totally bored with the show, and we figured it out. We're only talking about human-related issues on this show. If we want to do a show for pets, too, we've got to feature big animal stories. Yeah. And so that's exactly what we did. It's called Luna's Animal Tales, the biggest stories and animal headlines. We're going to start in New Hampshire. An unusually aggressive animal has attacked people in three separate incidents. There are videos of this floating around. This thing is going bananas on people, biting them and trying to wrap their claws around it. They don't even know what the animal is.
1: What?
0: They've described it as a small gray creature. They think it's either a fox or a fisher cat, which is actually not a cat. It's part of the weasel family.
1: Mm-mm.
0: The police department in town is advising residents to avoid approaching, feeding, or interacting with wildlife. Stay vigilant near wooded or brush-covered areas, and immediately seek a safe location to contact police if an aggressive animal is seen.
1: All these cameras, and we don't know what it is. Is it an alien life form?
0: You know what? Nothing would surprise me.
1: Just fell out of the sky?
0: I don't know what's going on there.
1: I'm sure they'll figure it out.
0: They are assuming maybe this animal has rabies. They don't know if it does, but when they're unusually aggressive like this, it's not a good sign. Anyone bitten or scratched is urged to wash the wound immediately with soap and water and seek prompt medical attention.
1: Yes.
0: Who needs that? You're just in a parking lot and this crazy animal comes out at you.
1: That is scary.
0: And then there's a New York couple that spent about $2 million renovating their home for their dog. It is now available on the market if you have a dog who would like a nice, fancy place to live. This couple purchased the home in 2019 for almost $2 million. They wanted a cooler climate for their bearded collie. This beautiful property is 5,000 square feet. There's extra spaces for this dog, Buster, to hang out. The dog also apparently enjoys watching Paw Patrol.
1: Okay.
0: Which is a great show, you know, if you're into that.
2: People love their pets.
0: Yeah. And now they're selling the house because they want to move to Florida because Buster's 9 and they want to make sure he has an area to live where he doesn't have to go up a bunch of stairs.
1: Okay.
0: So glad the dog is doing so well.
1: Yeah, seriously. Well taken care of.
0: Sounds good. This story coming out of the South Carolina Ripley's Aquarium. This is in Myrtle Beach. They were excited when they had two penguins show up. Turns out five more penguins have hatched, and this is an extremely rare penguin. They're called African penguins. They're endangered, and these recent hatchings are super important, big milestone for the conservation of the birds, and they're thanking the animal care team. Apparently, this is incredible that this happened.
2: It's actually seven penguins in total this year. They're calling it a penguin baby boom.
0: Lots of penguins. I always remember that scene in that movie with Jim Carrey where a penguin crawls out of the freezer. I still dream of that happening.
1: But I hope that never happens.
0: No, it's got to be at the zoo. This is the TJ Show, and those are Lou's Animal Tales. The TJ Show is always mobile. 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
2: 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Got you on in the car every morning on my way to Denver. Love you guys.
3: Woodman Hills wakes up with the TJ Show. That's what I hear. We're very grateful for that. This is 92.9 Peak FM. This is the TJ Show. And yeah, good for that company. This is where we're at.
4: Yeah, I'm very proud of this veterinary clinic that I was driving past. I feel like this is their way of like just going at AI. They had a sign outside their business that said, "When you call us, a human will always answer."
3: Yeah.
4: Hashtag old school. And the word human and old school are in red letters.
3: Oh, I love
4: and
3: it.
4: And the other letters are in black letters. And I thought, yeah, someone's annoyed. I am too. I get it.
3: It's taken a hard stance. And I almost guarantee you what prompted something like that. I bet another vet's office in the neighborhood switched over to the automatic phone systems. And I bet people are complaining about it.
4: Oh, yeah.
3: And they got wind of it. Because all these places, they talk. And they go, oh, I see Elaine.
4: Yeah.
3: Let me show this. And it's so great because you've got a local business that's willing to support a local staff.
4: Right.
3: And they, yeah, of course they want to protect that.
4: And I'll be honest, if I call a business and it's AI that picks up, I will just hang up at that point because I'm like,
3: yeah.
4: If you're out of touch for the initial conversation, right? Because when you first meet somebody, you usually put your best foot forward, right? Face-to-face conversation. So if I'm calling a business and it's AI combo, I'm like, that's not your best foot forward, which means the rest of business with you is going to be horrific.
3: Oh.
4: So I just hang up the call.
3: No, I hear you. You know one of the greatest conversations I've had all week? It's with a guy who does driveway repair.
4: Okay.
3: And it took him like a day or two to get back to me.
4: That's
3: upset.
4: What happens when you own a house. Things like that make you excited.
3: Yeah. Well, you know, you get a big rainstorm and it's like, oh, I got to deal with this now.
4: Yeah.
3: But this guy calls and I'm like, yeah, hello, human?
4: Right.
3: And it's just Eric, the paver guy. Hey. I pave roads. Good for you. He's normal, shows up at the house, gives me a human estimate. It felt refreshing.
4: I'm sure the estimate didn't feel refreshing, but it was nice to talk to Eric.
3: No, that was not refreshing.
4: No.
3: But in a way, it's like that pain you kind of like. You go, you know, but it came from a human.
4: Yeah.
3: And there was thought put into it. I checked with my dad, who's still a human.
4: Yeah.
3: And he told me, yeah, it sounds about right.
4: Okay.
3: And, you know, well, here we're talking about asphalt. And you go, wow, that feels good in this robot world. I like it.
4: Yeah.
3: You got an old school machine truck that's going to do it, powered by a human? Yeah, good.
4: Good.
3: You smoke? Terrible decision, but fine. You're
4: I mean,
3: human.
4: He works the asphalt. I mean, I feel like that kind of goes together a little
3: That's
4: bit,
3: built
4: right?
3: in smoking.
4: Yeah, exactly.
3: Yes, Kenny.
5: I heard you talking to this guy in your office.
3: Wasn't I delightful?
5: Yeah, you sounded like you were at an amusement park.
3: Yeah.
4: Like, excited. Yeah, man.
3: Yeah, you heard right. When I was talking to the human, I was like, ooh, let's talk driveways. This
5: TJ's
3: is so
5: having
3: fun
5: for once. He's talking to a driveway guy.
3: Yeah, I had a little swing in my voice, right?
5: Yeah.
3: That was Eric. He was a very nice guy. So, well, we'll see what happens there. I am very, actually, I know it sounds like we're joking, but we're not, because I was at the grocery store. You know how Marty the Robot is a celebrity robot?
4: Yes, in some grocery stores.
3: Certain grocery stores.
4: He roams the floors.
3: So he's been around for years. No joke. And I took a picture of it to prove it because I hope that there's a protest and that they all go away. I wanted to capture the moment. They now make Marty the Robot stuffed animals that you can buy.
4: Come on.
3: They have turned him into a robot celebrity.
4: Capitalism!
3: It's crazy. And my kids love him. That makes me even more mad.
4: Ugh.
3: This is the TJ Show. The TJ Show is on the go when you are. If you've got your phone, you've got your radio. 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

0: 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This is the TJ Show, and I've got my mom on the phone. I do think this is somewhat of an emergency. We heard from Candy in Wisconsin, who we love. She calls the show all the time.
1: Mm-hmm. Yep.
0: She told us a story.
2: Isn't she the cow person?
0: Well, no, she used to be the cow person.
1: Right, yes.
0: Mom, can I formally introduce you, please?
2: Sure.
0: Okay, the woman who has become famous for saying this.
3: Every time you turn around, miss, something else wrong.
0: Has once again been proven correct. Mom, are you there?
2: I'm here.
0: Yeah, so you heard this now. It was on the show earlier. One of our favorite callers, Candy, she's become a friend of the show. She wanted to tell us a story that she thought was cute. She was trying to save a kitten's life, and the kitten attacked her, and she got cut pretty bad by the kitten. Now, she had not gone to the doctor. The floor is all yours. Go ahead.
2: She better go to the doctor.
1: The better.
2: That's dangerous. I mean, if the cat is like rabid or something, it's going to end up having a problem. But you have to have treatment for rabies.
0: Yeah.
2: And I think it's like a series of treatment.
0: Now, this, what you're hearing right now, this is the way my mom reacts to me, no matter how big or small an issue may be. It's always, you have to go to the doctor, and then if you don't, it's followed by, imagine like a big blank, how badly your life is either going to end or it's going to be worse than ever for the rest of time. And so I knew you were the right person to call, and you've done a fine job. You're a little calmer than you normally are with me. Usually it's a little more frantic, but she knows people are listening.
1: Yeah, you're her child, though.
0: Right. So. Well, is that true? You care more about me than Candy?
2: No, I care about everyone, but people aren't motivated sometimes to go and do what they should do.
0: Right.
2: Well, or the right thing to do.
0: As you heard, I made a borderline threat. I said, if Candy doesn't go to the doctor herself, you will go to Wisconsin and take a rope and drag her to the doctor. One, in your retirement, are you interested in actually doing that? Because we can book a flight for you.
2: Sure, why not?
0: You would go to Wisconsin?
1: They have great cheese.
0: Wait, what?
2: I said I could use a break out of you.
0: Why? What's going on over there?
2: I don't want to get into that.
0: No, what do you need a break from?
1: I mean, you're retired. You already have a break.
0: Yeah, what are you trying to get a break from that you want to go tie a rope around someone and drag them to the doctor?
2: Never mind.
1: She's not answering that.
0: Okay. Well, all right, let's figure this out. I'm going to first wait to hear back from Candy. Hopefully she does what she said she was going to do. And I'll get back to you. If we need to put you on a flight to go bring her to the doctor, we'll have to figure that out, and we'll have to figure out how we're going to do that. But my hope is she just does the right thing.
2: Yeah. All right.
0: There she is.
2: Okay. All right. Take care.
1: Have a
2: good day, guys.
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0: The blaze reportedly raged on for 60 hours before the firefighters fully extinguished it. More than 72 hours after the fire began, rescuers found Toast Malone inside of a closet. The cat survived. It was totally fine.
1: That's awesome.
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We're going to get to this in the news a few moments away. It's coming up on the TJ Show.

0: 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This is the TJ Show, our news. It sounds different around here. Kenny reads through every story he can find, and then he brings us the most interesting ones. Kenny, what's happening on the planet today?
1: Earlier this week, perhaps the GOAT of soccer, Lionel Messi of Argentina, announced that he is retiring from international play. So we saw Messi play in his last World Cup just a few months ago. And as an Argentinian icon, the Argentine Football Association has mandated that all 13 professional matches this weekend must stop play at the 10-minute mark for a minute or so of applause and recognition, a tribute to the great Lionel Messi.
0: That's so cool.
2: That's sweet.
0: You know, I like what soccer does. I've been to some of the games. I really did enjoy myself, but I don't know much about the players. And my oldest daughter came to me and said, "Who is Messi?" And it was out of nowhere. Like,
2: You is Messi. Pick up your room.
0: Man, I wish I had that answer. It was great. No, I said, he's a soccer player.
1: Yeah, good job.
0: What does he do? He kicks a ball.
2: soccer players do.
0: We had a great moment. It was a good dad-daughter conversation.
2: Okay, awesome.
1: Now, Messi will still be playing in Major League Soccer. He's a member of the Inter Miami team, so he's not done playing soccer just yet, but he is done on the international stage.
0: Very cool.
1: But we'll see. I mean, he could change his mind.
0: Kenny, what else do you have?
1: Staying in South America, Brazilian researchers did a study on a 53-fish haul of locally caught skipjack tuna from Brazil and found that 96% of those fish all had parasitic worms.
0: Are you kidding me?
1: I kid you
0: like
1: not.
0: Like sushi tuna?
1: Yes. Sushi tuna. Ugh.
2: Can they just wash it in baking soda and vinegar?
1: I don't think so.
0: Ceviche is ceviche?
2: Ceviche.
0: Is it like a vinegar base, I think?
2: There's vinegar in it, yes. But the reason why I said that is because oftentimes when there's like little bugs and fruits and vegetables, people are washing it in baking soda and vinegar.
0: Yeah, it's so sad to think that. Why is that normal? Is it like a catchy headline?
1: Well, apparently this is a broader trend. There was a 2020 study that revealed a 283-fold increase in herring worms in raw fish between 1967 and 2017. That's rising from 1 in 100 fish to nearly every fish caught.
2: Can I eat this or no? Because I'm tired of not being able to eat certain foods.
0: Yeah, what is with all the pollution with the food?
1: It's important to note that these were just fish tested that were caught in Brazil. So I don't know if it applies to all tuna caught around the world. And it's not necessarily dangerous. You're not going to die from this, but
0: don't listen to Kenny about that.
1: Well,
0: you know what?
2: You just cook tuna? You can cook tuna, right?
1: Yeah. Well, I think if you cooked it, but yeah, this would be raw tuna. The worms would still be alive. But if you do eat something like that, you're looking at nausea, vomiting, diarrhea, all the fun stuff.
2: Oh, gosh.
0: Yeah, I got wrecked. I went to a fancy restaurant. I thought I was safe. And oh my goodness, I had to go to the emergency room. It was so bad. And I love sushi.
2: Me too.
0: But it took me out. It was pain like I've never felt in my stomach before. It was unbelievable.
1: Maybe that's what happened to you.
0: It could have been.
1: Yeah.
0: But I'm glad. I mean, I think I'm okay. I look okay now, right?
2: Yeah. You have a little bit of paranoia, but you're fine. Yeah.
0: It's only been 10 years.
2: Yeah, you should be all right.
0: Kenny, thanks for keeping us somewhat informed.
1: That's what's happening.
0: If you like what you're hearing, please tell a friend. It's the TJ Show on 92.9 Peak FM.
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0: 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This is the TJ Show, and look at that, another week of radio. Thank you for being here with us. We're so grateful to be on your radio. One of the things about our show, if you only catch a tiny portion of it, you can catch up on so much of what you missed by going to find our podcast. You search for the TJ Show wherever you listen to podcasts. It's also one of the quickest ways to get to know this show. If we're brand new on your radio, you can be like, who are these people? Why are they here? You can figure that out very quickly on the podcast. J-Bo, what would you send someone to from this week?
1: This is from Monday's show. TJ caught his two youngest daughters arguing. You know, they were a little dispute. And they could definitely teach you a lesson on name calling. It was one of the best name callings I've ever heard.
0: Yeah, they came up with a new way to insult one another, which I don't love, by the way. I don't love that my kids are running around.
1: Oh, but it was great.
0: But if, through an adult lens, with my kids not listening, it was a very clever thing to call another person. Mm-hmm. Is it nice? No.
1: I have it in my back pocket. That's how great it was.
0: Have you used it yet?
1: Not yet. I'm waiting.
2: It cuts deep.
1: Yeah, it does.
0: Search for the TJ Show wherever you listen to podcasts to hear what that is. Don't let your kids hear it. Kenny, what would you send someone to?
3: Well, a saga has unfolded between yesterday's podcast and what will be on today's podcast as well. You were texted by your wife about a non-emergency emergency. Apparently, a play date with your brother-in-law was set up and moved to your house.
0: Yeah, by the way, side note, these are grown men. And there's such a friend problem with men being friends with other men. A lot of guys just isolate themselves. Mm-hmm. And you know what? To my brother-in-law's credit, I think he recognized he needs friends. But even before he could make the offer, all the wives got together and said, these two should hang out. And the next thing you know, the pool has a tree in it, weather event. They're in my living room. And yes, we followed along on that saga throughout the week.
3: Yes, an adult playdate.
0: And that was what? Combination?
3: Yesterday and today.
0: Yeah. So. Okay. Very good. Heather, what would you send someone to?
2: One of our favorite listeners, B-Boy Logic, called and left us a voicemail. And we had to call him back just to clear a couple things up and reconcile with him.
0: That was some drama in the show. Yeah, actually, there was a lot of drama in the show.
2: It was. He was being a little dramatic, I have to say.
0: Yeah, we don't normally have that kind of drama around here, but you're right. It seemed like his feelings were a little hurt. So we were proactive in the relationship. Mm-hmm. We called him.
1: Yes, we did.
0: And we said, bro, it's okay. Everything's okay. You could hear what happened. That was on Wednesday's show.
2: That was on Tuesday's show.
0: Tuesday's show. Listen to what Heather says there. For me, what would I send someone to? You know what? All of them. Monday through Friday. There were a lot of great moments.
2: Well,
0: no, what I'm saying, talking to you is one of my favorite parts of the show. I think about the calls that we had. What was her name? It was from yesterday. And she was talking about how her kid refuses to get his license.
3: Yeah.
1: Kayla.
0: Yes, Kayla. She called and she said that her son, he wasn't super quickly moving towards getting the license. And I was like, whoa, I mean, I was running out of the house. How do I get my license? How do I get on the road? But you'll hear why. We had a great chat with her. But so many great calls this week. Thank you for joining in at 877-RADIO-TJ. That particular one was on yesterday's show. We just love you for being here. Thank you for turning on your radio and have an amazing Labor Day weekend. 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

0: 92.9 Peak FM. Welcome to the weekend, Labor Day weekend. Lots of cars on the road. Keep your head on a swivel and focus. I know, I sound like a dad. Heather from Briargate got into an accident years ago because she was singing along to the music, which is not good for people like me, you know, who are in the music business.
1: I actually rear-ended somebody and pushed them into another car. So I hit two people.
0: Well, that's not good.
1: The first person I called was my dad, and he was the first person on the scene. And he gets in my car and starts it up, and the music's just blaring. He's like, oh, my goodness. What were you doing, jamming out the music? And I was like, yep.
0: Let me guess. It was a Nickelback song. I knew it.
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New survey found that 51% of pet owners say traveling with a pet is way better than traveling with a human. Yeah, because pets don't make you drive 15 minutes out of your way to find a Starbucks. My wife does that on road trips. I'm not kidding. I'm still in therapy for it.

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15: 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A new crown has been given to Ginny Lou. This is a dog. It's a six-year-old pug. It has a tongue that permanently hangs out of the side of her mouth. She was discovered in South Korea in the mountains. She was living in a little shack.
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Oh, this is not good, especially right before Labor Day. More than 3.6 million wire grill brushes have been recalled because the wires come loose, and that can be a huge health hazard. Now, funny how the stomach won't digest metal, but it has no problem with Hot Pockets.

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I'm going to let you know about a guy who got into a high-speed chase with the police, and when they finally got him pulled over, he had a very interesting excuse. I will share that in just about 6 minutes.

0: 92.9 Peak FM and the TJ Show. So this guy, Tony Turner, is from Nashville, and he was just arrested after police tried stopping him in his Tesla for speeding. Tony refused to pull over, and it turned into a giant movie-style police chase, including a helicopter. And when they finally got him, he told the officers that his car was stuck in self-driving mode. That was his excuse. The button must have gotten stuck from a soda spill. Happens all the time in Teslas. Some soda spills on the self-driving button, won't turn off. Next thing you know, looks like Grand Theft Auto with five stars blinking at the top. It's a good thing he lives in Nashville, because that is going to make for a great country song. My Tesla tears.
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You might want to put this into your office outlook calendar. Tuesday morning, just after 8 o'clock, is your very first chance to qualify for Mission to Mars Part 2. You can see Bruno Mars in concert along with a hotel stay at Hotel Polaris.

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0: 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This is where you get to hang out with the TJ Show. I am Woody. This is the opposite of romantic. A woman from Kansas City got a jury duty summons for the same day as her wedding. And her wedding is in Italy, several thousand miles from the Wyandotte County Courthouse where they wanted her to show up. But the people in charge gave her a pass. Otherwise, she'd have to register at Bed Bath and Bench Warrant. I get that's an outdated joke, but I'm not above using material from 2014.
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5: Crews may still be working on a wreck on West Colorado and 28th Street. You may see some slowing in that area. No other reports of any stalls or accidents at this time. We'll keep you posted through.
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The Labor Day liftoff is this weekend in Memorial Park. You got drone shows, food, music, bounce houses, and around 70 hot air balloons. The hot air that will be used in this year's balloons comes from Jake Paul. Last year it was Kanye West. This year it's Jake.

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Good stuff coming up with the Peak FM Text Club. Passes to the Palmer Lake Wine Fest, tickets to Luke Combs, tickets to the Spinners and Commodores at Ford Amphitheater. So many sing-along songs in that one. Sign up this weekend while you're taking a break from life. Text PEAK to 719-715-0929. Just as

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1: He says he's worried we're relying on it so heavily that we're losing our ability to think. 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
16: We've talked before on the program about the old school things that millennials and Gen Z can't get enough of: vinyl records, Polaroid cameras, and flip phones. 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

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Billie Eilish is a huge Justin Bieber fan. Eventually, they became friends, and Justin just got all dressed up and went to Billie's brother's wedding. You got all that? He looked great.

0: 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I'm Woody. Hope you're having a great Labor Day weekend so far. There is a kitten that's gone viral after he was rescued. His name is Rex. Rex the kitten has a condition called wobbly leg syndrome, so Rex really can't walk. Wheelchairs for kittens are close to $2,000, and the adoption agency didn't have the money in the budget. So a friend of the people who work at the adoption agency made Rex a kitty wheelchair out of Legos. That's awesome. And Rex loves it. He began walking almost immediately with the wheelchair made out of Legos, and he'll be up for adoption soon. And of course, the chances of stepping on the wheelchair go way up because it's made out of Legos. That is the Lego foot curse. The owner of the cat will scream in pain, and the cat won't be able to go to the litter box. But other than that, life is good.
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0: 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Colorado State Fair is still going strong, ends on the 7th. And I was reading the carnival this year has a ride called Alien Abduction. And you just know there's a bunch of people from Southeast Colorado who are like, I ain't getting on that thing. They're probably using real aliens. I don't know why I have them talking in a southern accent. I guess it makes it a little more believable.
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Bruno Mars has his giant Yeti cup ready to go for his two big shows here in Colorado Springs. We're going to qualify you to see him with Mission to Mars Part 2, Tuesday morning.

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15: 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There's a video posted online showing a woman named Michaela. She's an artist in Los Angeles. She's strumming guitar strings, singing the lyrics to Dolly Parton's song 9 to 5. A moment later, the horse jumps in and starts chomping on the strings and starts playing the chords.
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We'll even throw in the hotel. Yeah, you can't miss the hotel right outside the Air Force Academy, the Polaris. We'll even throw that in so you don't have to worry about all of the traffic. All the details coming Tuesday morning, 8 o'clock with the TJ Show with 92.9 Peak FM.

0: 92.9 Peak FM, not one, but two Princes. The Spin Doctor's there. I'm Coyote here as we go into your weekend. I hope your day is going great on this Friday. 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And good luck to you. And hang out here from Dirty Dancing, Hungry Eyes, Cruel Summer, Taylor Swift in there. 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

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He's married to Jennifer Grey from Dirty Dancing. Here's Hungry Eyes, 92.9 Peak FM. 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
2: 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I just love all the

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Cheryl's listening in Black Forest today with her animals. Not just horses, but she's got cows and more. She says the cows love Teddy Swims Lose Control. Could you play that one? I got your back, Cheryl. Hey, thanks for having us on at Black Forest. 92.9 Peak FM.

0: Teddy Swims, of course, in that lose control at 92.9 Peak FM. Labor Day weekend is upon us. It is here. This year has gone so fast. I don't know about you, but I just think it's moving way too fast. But that's okay, because I want summer to be over with and all these. It's been hot. It's been a really hot summer. I'm ready for the first big wave of that breezy fall day where it's like 68 degrees and just a tad breezy. Not too bad. What about you? We'll take it, right? Not in the next five, according to KKTV, but we'll check in with them in a little while. Soul Asylum, Runaway Train, The Kings and Queens, Ava Max and more, and Fall Dreams, all next on 92.9 Peak FM.
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So one of his biggest heroes is Michael Jackson. I'm talking about Bruno Mars because he's coming to the Air Force Academy. 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

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That Heard It From a Friend Who song. This is for Belize. Thanks, Belize. I love that name, by the way. She's got us on in Pueblo today. 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
3: Accidents just reported on Cimarron, westbound approaching 21st Street in Old Colorado City. Also one on North Cascade and East Uinta. And a couple of accidents on North Union. One of them is at Union and Research, the other North Union and...
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6: The blaze reportedly raged on for 60 hours before the firefighters fully extinguished it. More than 72 hours after the fire began, rescuers found Toast Malone inside of a closet. The cat survived. It was totally fine.
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8: We've talked before on the program about the old school things that millennials and Gen Z can't get enough of, vinyl records, Polaroid cameras, and flip phones. So next is maps. They love paper maps, and so do I. Even though 93% of drivers in major cities rely on GPS to get turn-by-turn directions.
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I keep it right where you are. I'll tell you how to grab that in just a little while. 92.9 Peak FM, Heart Now.

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92.9 Peak FM, 5 o'clock getaway. 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

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Getaway is nonstop till almost 6 o'clock. 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